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1: 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The Cure, Olivia Rodrigo. 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

0: ¡Aún menos! 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
3: Be not working hard. Yeah, right, picture that with a Kodak. Or better yet, go to Times Square, take a picture of me with a Kodak. Took my life from negative to positive, I just want y'all to know that. And tonight, let's enjoy life. 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